0: espacial. Conectate con la música.
1: Open the window, man. Let's do something. Get out of here. Let's go for it.
2: Come on, man. Why not?
1: Let's do it. Come on, I'll be back in a second. Let's go for it.